He listens, you are listening to vocal recital with one R.K. Srikanthan. Accompanies on the violin with one C.N. Chandrasekhar, on the mridangam with one M.T. Rajakesari, and on the marching with one M. Gururaj. Now, a composition of Mysuru Sadashiva Rao set to Samaraga Rupakatala Bhajana Seyave.

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She's accompanied on the violin by Srimati Usha Rajagopalan, on the mridangam by Kalladai Kuruchi S. Shivakumar, and on the ghatam by Adambakam K. Shankar. She begins her vocal recital with a composition of Mysore Sadashiv Rao, Vajama Gocharu, in the ragam Adhana, set to Aditalam.

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1: This is Akashwani. Welcome to the Ravivasariya Akhila Bharatiya Sangeeta Sabha. Today, we present Tabla recital by Pandit Jadesh Hogar. Having imbibed musical instincts from his father Sri Bhagwantappa Hogar, a well-known vocalist and tabla artist of Kalyana Karnataka region, Jadesh inculcated a sense of Indian classical music right from his childhood. At the tender age of 8, he started learning tabla under his father's guidance. After that, it was the turn of his uncle, Pandit Satlingappa Desai Kallur, a top-grade tabla artist of Akashwani Dharwad, to impart advanced training in tabla to Jadesh. Belonging to Purab, Farukabad and Azrat Gharana, Jadesh has also achieved the style of Delhi Gharana. A postgraduate in music from Karnataka University Dharwad, Jadesh has achieved many top grades in classical music at a very young age, enthralling audience and connoisseurs all around India and abroad with repertoire of his recitals, incorporating various styles of performances. Jadesh has shared stage with many eminent and senior musicians. He has given programs in France and Switzerland also. Tonight, Pandit Jadesh Hogar will begin his performance of tabla solo in Teen Tal. Harmonium Lahira is provided by Sri Revaya Vasrad Math.

Angrela, Nisar Ali Khan Saab. 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